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0: 3.0 with Bubba Hyde. Weather for the remainder of the day and through the weekend, looking like overnight, mostly clear skies, little variable wind, mostly after midnight. Low tonight down to 48. Tomorrow sunny, high of 79, and some afternoon wind is expected. Sunny in 72, that will be the cool spot for the week, actually coming in on Saturday, but still sunny. Sunday, sunny and 79. And then it looks like Monday, Tuesday, Wednesday, actually a chance for rain mixed with some blue sky. So there you go.
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What were you thinking? Little Texas on KRRM. Weather looking mostly clear for the remainder of the week and through the weekend. Looking like coming in Monday, Tuesday, and Wednesday, we do have chance of rain returning to the valley. But for now, we are seeing sunny and clear skies. Remainder of today, overnight, low to 48. Tomorrow, high of 79. Saturday, 72. Sunday, back to 79, all under blue skies.

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Bye-bye.

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0: 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And did you know Clint Black has got himself a brand new book out, and he will be our special guest.
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0: Grants Pass Broadcasting, along with Rogue Credit Union, salutes the devotion to their sport and their teammates demonstrated by young athletes, and weekly salutes one of these fine young people. This week, Grants Pass Broadcasting and Rogue Credit Union salutes Tony Mendez, the starting shortstop for the Hidden Valley Mustangs. Now, that's an accomplishment for a 14-year-old freshman, but Tony has the training. Dad was a T-ball coach, and Tony had older brothers to compete with when she was four. According to her coach, Tawny is hitting over 400, leads the team in stolen bases without being caught, and her first career home run happened to be a grand slam. Her fielding percentage is over 900. Tawny's coach praises her athleticism, but says also the way she carries herself as a student athlete, and says she has the composure of a seasoned veteran. Long-term plans are to play collegiate softball, but as a freshman, other lifelong plans have yet to materialize. Tawny credits her father and many other coaches for her athletic success. This week, Grants Pass Broadcasting and the Rogue Credit Union recognizes our Athlete of the Week, Tony Mendez from Hidden Valley High School.
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0: 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And did you know, Clint Black has got himself a brand new book out, and he will be our special guest.
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0: 900. Donna's coach praises her athleticism, but says also the way she carries herself as a student athlete and says she has the composure of a seasoned veteran. Long-term plans are to play collegiate softball, but as a freshman, other lifelong plans have yet to materialize. Donna credits her father and many other coaches for her athletic success. 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

0: prizes have arrived, and we will not only show them off, but we'll give them away this weekend. And did you know, Clint Black has got himself a brand new book out, and he will be our special guest.
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The National Weather Service and your local public safety officials use the emergency alert system to warn you of events that pose threats to your life, health, and property. 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

0: Union salutes the devotion to their sport and their teammates demonstrated by young athletes and weekly salutes one of these fine young people. This week, Grants Pass Broadcasting and Rogue Credit Union salutes Tony Mendez, the starting shortstop for the Hidden Valley Mustangs. Now, that's an accomplishment for a 14-year-old freshman, but Tony has the training. Dad was a T-ball coach, and Tony had older brothers to compete with when she was four. According to her coach, Tony is hitting over 400, leads the team in stolen bases without being caught, and her first career home run happened to be a grand slam. Her fielding percentage is over 900. Tony's coach praises her athleticism, but says also the way she carries herself as a student athlete and says she has the composure of a seasoned veteran. Long-term plans are to play collegiate softball, but as a freshman, other lifelong plans have yet to materialize. Tony credits her father and many other coaches for her athletic success. This week, Grants Pass Broadcasting and the Rogue Credit Union recognizes our Athlete of the Week, Tony Mendez from Hidden Valley High School.
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1: Grants Pass Broadcasting, along with Rogue Credit Union, salutes the devotion to their sport and their teammates demonstrated by young athletes and weekly salutes one of these fine young people. This week, Grants Pass Broadcasting and Rogue Credit Union salutes Tony Mendez, the starting shortstop for the Hidden Valley Mustangs. Now, that's an accomplishment for a 14-year-old freshman, but Tony has the training. Dad was a T-ball coach, and Tony had older brothers to compete with when she was four. According to her coach, Tony is hitting over 400, leads the team in stolen bases without being caught, and her first career home run happened to be a grand slam. Her fielding percentage is over 900. Donna's coach praises her athleticism, but says also the way she carries herself as a student athlete and says she has the composure of a seasoned veteran. Long-term plans are to play collegiate softball, but as a freshman, other lifelong plans have yet to materialize. Donna credits her father and many other coaches for her athletic success. This week, Grants Pass Broadcasting and the Rogue Credit Union recognizes our Athlete of the Week, Tony Mendez from Hidden Valley High School.
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0: 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Big Steve Kelly, your host for Retro Country USA. 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
1: Well, Darius Rucker, welcome friends and fans to Ryman Auditorium on Monday for the 17th annual Darius and Friends benefit concert, which was paired with the corresponding celebrity golf tournament, raising $1.1 million for St. Jude Children's Research Hospital, headlined by Walker Hayes on Sunday, May 31st, raising a massive amount of money. Maren Morris, Amanda Shires, Jason Aldean, Lauren Elena, Carter Faith, Randy Hauser, and Mark Wills participated. The annual event once again combined unforgettable music with a shared commitment to supporting the life-saving mission of St. Jude. This year's sold-out show featured performances from Rucker as well and a handful of others. Host Keith Urban, Jim Halsey, and Lainey Wilson's Whirlwind Tour were among the honorees at Tuesday's 20th CMA Touring Awards. NBC will air Alan Jackson, The Last Show, a primetime special capturing the country legend's final concert performance from a sold-out Nissan Stadium in Nashville. The special will air later this year and will celebrate Alan Jackson's remarkable career and give fans a front-row seat to his historic farewell. On Tuesday night, Ernest hosted an evening of music titled Stars for Second Harvest 2026 at Nashville's Ryman Auditorium, where a sold-out crowd heard from Ernest, of course, as he did a writer's round on stage with fellow hitmakers Hardy, Lee Thomas Miller, and Dean Dillon. Ella Langley headlined the evening, performing acoustic, stripped-back rendition of songs from her massive sophomore album Dandelion, and she and Ernest teamed up to perform their co-write Loving Life Again as well. The proceeds from the benefit show went to Second Harvest Food Bank and raised a whopping $445,000 in total, which will surely do a lot of good for the greater Nashville area. Lainey Wilson released a new song called Phone Keys Wallet, which features special guests and a name you probably know, John Mayer on guitar. It marks the first time they've collaborated on a song. Lainey says she feels like a tornado with boots on through a lot of her busy life and career, and this song is about finding someone who can live in that chaos with you. Of course, John Mayer is an incredible guitarist, so having him on the production side of things is fun as well. Phone Keys Wallet follows Wilson's recent releases, Younger You, a collaboration with Miley Cyrus, and Can't Sit Still. And congratulations to Lainey Wilson on the release of some new music.
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0: Here's Trace Atkins on the Double R with your brand of country at 94.7. Apparently, there's a place in Romania that's very well known for bears. It's called Bear Pass. That's not obvious, is it? Anyway, there's a mountain pass known for its bear population. And they say Mother Nature can be a little ruthless sometimes. When you step into the woods, you're stepping squarely into the food chain. Another brown bear and her tiny cub were walking down a paved road, pinned between a steep rock wall and a line of traffic, and a car of tourists stopped right next to them. The passengers are, of course, going to start filming the encounter through a rolled-down window. That's mistake number one. At one point, you can see them throw food out towards the bear. Mistake number two, you should never try and feed a wild animal, especially bear with cubs. It's also illegal in Romania to feed them. However, some tried to do it anyway. The mama bear clearly feels concerned and threatened. She stands up on her hind legs to assert dominance. But that wasn't enough. She suddenly drops down and charges the car with terrifying speed, launching herself right at the door. The footage cuts to perspective from inside the vehicle, showing the angry mama coming through the window and clawing at the driver of the car that was a Bulgarian tourist. The bear actually grabbed a hold of the man and tried to yank him out of the car, and passengers were panicking and screaming in terror. And the man had to undergo surgery for his severe injuries. Is expected to make a full recovery, but when they say don't feed the bears, they literally mean don't feed the bears. I'm guessing he probably learned his lesson.
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Charlie Daniels Band on the Double R's. We get to a few things you need to know. First, from Kobe, the Medford Police Department is investigating a case of suspected animal neglect after several cats were removed from a home. On Thursday, police were sent to do a welfare check at a home on Roxanne Place and Highland Drive and located multiple live and deceased cats on the property. According to MPD, 65-year-old Wendy Diamond is facing 7 counts of first-degree animal neglect and additional charges may be pending. Adrian Carnigan, a local animal activist, claims she's been inside the home in question. She told NBC 5 News she made multiple reports to MPD and Animal Control over the past 5 years. Jackson County Animal Control is taking custody of the live cats found on the property. Police say the investigation remains ongoing. KDRV reports the Medford City Council approved a contract of up to $500,000 for consulting services related to baseball stadium design and cost estimate. The council voted 5-1 with one abstention at its June 3rd meeting. K&O Construction, in partnership with DLR Group, will develop construction

0: cost estimates for a multiple purpose professional baseball compliant stadium at Hawthorne Park. The work will also evaluate the existing Harry and David field site at Lithia and Driveway Fields for comparison. The scope includes site analysis, due diligence, building design, constructability review, and budget development. The project will produce a 10% design for the Hawthorne Park location and a cost and viability assessment for the Harry and David field site. Results are expected by mid-October. From Kobe, a recent ruling from the National Labor Relations Board found that Asante Rogue Regional Medical Center committed unfair labor practices and is ordering it to recognize and negotiate a labor contract with the Oregon Nurses Association. Per the ruling, Asante executives must provide employee lists, wage data, and benefit information to workers. The ruling could be taken to the Washington, D.C. Court of Appeals. Neither party has spoken on a potential timeline for contract negotiations. Asante responded in a statement on Thursday, which reads as follows. The decision is part of the established legal process for Asante to obtain judicial review of the certification of the ONA election. Asante remains committed to the following process. And from KDRV, 7 miles of the lower Taylor Creek Trail in the Briggs Valley west of Grants Pass reopened after volunteers spent more than 560 hours restoring it. Between January and June, more than 30 volunteers with the Southern Oregon Trail Alliance cleared brush, cut logs, and moved dirt on the trail. The work focused on fixing damage from deferred maintenance and regrowth following the 2018 Taylor Klondike fires. According to the Southern Oregon Trail Alliance, longtime trail users said it's in the best shape it's been in years. And those are a few things you need to know this morning on the Double R.
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1: All right. 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

0: Here's Dirk Bentley on the Double R with your brand of country at 94.7. Josh waiting patiently. How's the morning going so far, Josh?
1: Good. Now that I'm on summer break.
0: Oh, nice.
2: Big plans for the weekend?
1: Not really.
0: You know, sometimes those are the best weekends.
1: Yeah.
0: Ashley, you have any big plans for the weekend?
2: I do.
0: Oh, that's right.
2: I do have big plans for the weekend. More on that later.
0: Like, I heard the words come out of my mouth, and then I remembered what weekend it is, and went, oh, that's right.
2: Uh-huh.
0: I'm a survivor.
2: That is happening.
0: Should we get to it?
2: You ready, Josh?
1: Yeah.
0: All right, we're going to put 30 seconds on the clock. If you can get 3 correct answers in 30 seconds or less, we'll get you some Casablanca coffee and grill. Ashley, are you ready?
2: Ready.
0: On your marks, get set, go.
2: How many strings are on a guitar?
1: 6.
2: What is the name of Mickey Mouse's dog?
1: Pluto.
2: What do we call special letters A, E, I, O, U?
1: Vowel.
2: Josh is on it today.
0: The question is, Josh, would you buy vowels or no?
1: Probably.
0: Josh?
1: Probably.
0: There he is. It sounded like an alien for a second. Ashley, would you buy vowels?
2: Depends on how many letters were showing. If I felt like it would help me, I think it would be worth the $250.
0: I agree.
2: Mm-hmm.
0: Maybe a 2-vowel purchase over the course of a puzzle.
2: It just depends. I would not be buying a vowel right after a consonant. I would be waiting.
0: Right.
2: But because sometimes I'm like, why would you do that? I think when the situation calls for it, then yes.
0: When appropriate. Right, Josh?
1: Yep.
2: Josh, swing on by the station. We are open today from 8 to 5, and we will have a gift certificate for you to enjoy Casablanca Coffee and Grill.
1: Awesome. Thank you.
2: You're welcome.
0: Have a good weekend.
1: You too.
0: All right. Bye-bye.
1: Bye.
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1: In honor of these two ending their four-year hiatus with a surprise performance last night during CMA Fest, they have been talking about this for a little while. We're going to double down the Florida Georgia Line today.
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0: KWRM with your brand of country as we double down with Seven Feathers Casino Resort and your requests. If you want a sneak peek behind the curtain, Ashley and I were just discussing how long it had been since Florida Georgia Line played over at the Cape Blanco Country Music Festival. And I don't know that we figured it out yet. I was doing some backwards math. I think 14 was the first year because you started in like, well, we were
1: I was here in 2015 in January. They were also here in 2015.
0: Okay. And then 16 was the last year of Cape Blanco.
1: August 1st.
0: Of what year again?
1: 2015 with Blake Shelton and the band Perry.
0: 11 years ago?
1: Yep. Isn't that crazy? So does that mean those pictures?

0: pictures are from 11 years ago.
1: Yeah.
0: If you want to go to facebook.com/morningswithjasonandashley. Last week or earlier this week, even my short-term memory is gone. We discussed the Florida-Georgia line wagon because we were like, who ended up with the wagon? Right. Maybe we can find that out. Maybe at some point in the future there is room for...
1: It better still be around.
0: Where is the wagon?
1: The custom wagon that was delivered to them.
0: Yeah. You can see the pictures of the wagon with us in it, on, and around it.
1: Yeah, I saw the video pop up somewhere. I think I was looking for something the other day, and I saw it from when we went on stage after their concert. And almost...
0: Yeah, we probably shouldn't have done that.
1: You know what they say, though? How does the saying go about...
0: Anything goes on a Friday night.
1: Better to ask for forgiveness than permission?
0: Yeah.
1: That almost like backfired.
0: But...
1: We turned it around.
0: We all learned from that experience. We turned it around, and we actually turned it into something great. So.
1: That's true. That was after a trip to the principal's office on a Saturday morning, because anything goes on a Friday night.

George Line, Anything Goes on the Double R with your brand of country at 94.7 as we double down with Seven Feathers Casino Resort. We may have paused the planned double down and moved it to next week, but that's okay. It was necessary. You know, if I thought

0: he was up this morning, I would suggest we call our friend Don from Bi-Mart to do a trip back in time.
1: Wouldn't that be nice? It's also his birthday today.
0: Oh. You know what?
1: Are you just going to call him on the fly?
0: Well.
1: Goodness gracious.
0: What time? Hold on a second.
1: I wonder feel like you would be putting him on the spot.
0: You know how
1: completely.
0: Facebook sometimes tells you if somebody's active? I'm trying to figure out how I could. Did they remove that? I don't see it on the right-hand side.
1: Oh, I don't know anything about that.
0: You know, sometimes on the right-hand side of your page, it will show like a list of people who are active. But it's not showing up for me right now. And it's pretty early still.
1: Yeah, I would.
0: I mean, who better to get a call from?
1: I think it's one thing to get a call. It's another to get a call live on the air. I don't think that is...
0: Do you think I should text them?
1: I mean, I feel like there should be a little bit more, like after 8 a.m., but off the
0: air. You know, anything goes on a Friday morning.
1: I don't know. He may not enjoy that.
0: Well, I feel like I've had to ask him for forgiveness before.
1: That makes me nervous.
0: Well, my palms are sweating just a little
1: bit. As they should be. That's all on you, not me.
0: I mean, wouldn't that be perfect? I see bubbles. I see bubbles.
1: Oh, geez.
0: Okay. Are you feeling frisky?
1: Not especially.
0: Well, I am.
1: I'm old.
0: You know, let's see if this works. This may backfire. And this is live, folks.
1: Yeah.
0: And
1: I think folks can tell
0: because
1: I'm, yeah.
0: I should
1: know. Don and I are friends on Snapchat.
0: Oh, wow.
1: We go way back.
2: Hi, if you record your name. And
0: oh, we have to record our name.
2: Person is available.
0: Oh, perfect. Even better. Jason and Ashley.
1: That's a good way to screen your calls, man.
0: How do you do that?
1: That's a great question.
0: I got to figure out how to set that up.
1: How funny.
0: We are rolling the dice.
1: So he literally is deciding in real time if he wants to take our call?
0: I guess.
1: That's hilarious.
2: Thanks. Please stay on the line.
0: Oh, did it record all of that?
3: Hello?
0: Don!
3: How are we?
1: Happy birthday!
0: We're good, but full disclosure before
3: Thank you.
0: Get too far into this, we are on the air.
3: Awesome.
0: Ashley was really nervous about me calling you this early in the morning, but I thought we could get away with it today.
3: Absolutely.
1: I was more nervous about the live on the air portion than I was the calling portion because you just never know what's happening in somebody's world at 7 o'clock in the morning.
0: Well, we were just talking about the fact that Florida-Georgia Line has officially gotten back together, and we were just reminiscing a little bit, and since it also happens to be your birthday, we thought we would kill two birds with one stone.
3: Whoa, there's some great history on a birthday right there. I remember it well.
1: How could you forget?
0: Do you remember when you called us to the principal's office?
3: I do. I lived through it. Yeah.
1: So did we, and who knew we'd both be sober at this point?
0: Yeah, and still be friends.
3: Oh, no, it was all good. It was one of the many, many moments in the wonderful festival world in many different cities and places. But it's all good. We're still here.
0: Yeah, and can you believe it's been 11 years?
3: No, that is crazy. It seems like it's been a while. But 11 years is, that's a long time.
1: We actually had to get on Google to find out when Florida Georgia Line played Cape Blanco because we couldn't remember if it was 2015 or 2016.
0: And math wasn't mathing.
1: But it was definitely August 1st of 2015.
3: Wow. Yeah, that's crazy. I had no clue what year it was, but... We're still here. Hey, it's all good. And look, the kids are getting back together. So I guess it was kind of meant to be.
0: Yeah.
1: They even sing that.
0: Yes, they do.
3: There you go.
1: they foreshadowed all of this.
0: Yeah, they
3: I
0: do.
3: I know.
1: You have any big birthday plans?

0: No, hey, I'm just glad to still be here on the world. So, you know, that's my success right there. The rest of the day can be as good as it can be. It's all good.
1: Well, and what better way to start your day, really, than a wake-up call from us?
0: I'm excited. It's like, whoa, really?
1: I was really just fascinated by your message that answers and kind of pre-screens the call. That's impressive.
0: No, you got to be ready in this world, right?
1: Yeah. You got to protect yourself from those robocalls.
0: You never know. What I want to know is, where is that wagon?
1: That's what we were just talking about. Like, do you think it still is in their possession?
0: Probably not.
1: Oh, wow. Why'd you get us down so hard?
2: Wah-wah.
0: Well, I don't know. I'm just guessing, but I'd like to think it is, but I'm not 100% sure that they're in possession of it still.
1: Well, hopefully it got put in storage with all their other stuff when they decided to pause or split up or whatever.
2: They were on a break.
1: You know, before the divorce was finalized, you know, you're not supposed to get rid of stuff before a divorce is finalized. So hopefully it was a situation like that.
0: Yes, we deserve it.
1: Yeah, we really do.
0: Well, there was a lot of work by you guys putting all that big beast together.
1: Yeah.
2: Yeah, it took a village for that. We actually posted a collage on our morning show Facebook page with the wagon in honor of them getting back together and have been trying to wrap our brains around the fact of how long it's been. Is the wagon still in existence? It's Dawn's birthday. All is well in the world today.
1: The stars have lined up.
2: Yeah.
1: They'll have.
2: The Northern Lights will be out tonight.
1: Yeah.
0: That's all very wild to think, standing out in the field of Cape Blanco.
1: Yeah. Before, during, and after.
2: I can smell the dirt if I really think about it.
1: I can feel the wind on my chapped lips.
0: Yeah, there's a great serial movie, something or other, storyline, book, out of a lot of things that we saw go on there.
1: Oh, man. There are enough experiences to definitely put a book together. Behind the scenes.
0: Behind the scenes, yeah. That's what happens in country music, you know?
1: Uh-huh. Good times. Well, Dawn, have a great birthday. We appreciate you taking our call.
0: Thank you.
1: Thanks.
0: Oh, well, thanks for reaching out. Love you guys.
2: Yeah, we love you, Dawn.
1: Yeah, thanks for all you do for us, Dawn, and keep up the great work, and have a wonderful weekend.
0: Yeah, well, have a great day in Grants Pass.
1: Thanks,
2: Dawn. Happy birthday.
0: All right, thank you.
1: All right, bye-bye.
0: Okay, bye-bye.
1: All right, there you go, Dawn from Bi-Mart.
2: I was going to say, I don't know if at any point in time we mentioned that Dawn is with Bi-Mart, and that is... He's not just random Dawn. Like,
1: you mean the vice president of marketing? I did meet his boss this past weekend.
2: That's crazy.
1: Tim Tebow Doppelganger.
2: Nice.
1: Like, unbelievably close to Tim Tebow look. Like, everyone was like, I'm like, stature, hair, face. It was crazy.
2: Who would have thunk it?
1: And super cool. So, anyway. Well, that worked out.
2: I mean, Dawn
1: we're not going to the principal's office.
2: No, and he's a big reason why we were able to do a lot of the things that we have been able to do over the years. And not just us, but like if you think back to radiothons and sending people to Cape Blanco or Willamette back when festivals were what we just did every summer. It's pretty wild to think how much time has passed and what that friendship has turned into.
1: Yeah, so. Very cool. And very nice that he answered the phone.
2: Yeah, no kidding. What a good present.
1: Yeah, what a nice little thing that came together this morning on the fly.
3: That's your cue for adventure with

0: kidding. What a good present.
1: Yeah. What a nice little thing that came together this morning on the fly. It.
2: That's your cue for adventure with Hellgate Jet Boat Excursions. 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
1: 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We are expecting sunshine today, high around 79 or 80. And then it'll cool down overnight to about 47. Sunshine and 70 tomorrow, mostly cloudy, and 78 on Sunday. Chance of showers to start the week on Monday. A high only reaching 68, but it'll be 71 on Tuesday, 72 Wednesday, 82 on Thursday, 94 on Friday. And are you ready for it?
0: Lay it on me.
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0: Gross.
1: So she said.
0: Yeah, I'm not here for that.
1: Sunset 8:46 tonight, back up at 5:36 tomorrow morning, Death Valley, California, the hot spot in the United States, 115, the low 25 in Kirk, Oregon.
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0: Sound Band with Alan Jackson as she's walking away here on the Double R Mornings with Jason and Ashley from the Bi-Mart studio.
1: You have a chance to see the Northern Lights today.
0: If you hold your phone up.
1: All of the things, yes. I mean, I think it's worth it from the time that I, whenever that happened the last time and I went outside and was using my phone to look, I thought it was pretty cool. I mean, the colors that it can pick up is wild to see.
0: Very cool. I mean, it's too bad you have to look for your phone to really get the best shot, but whatever works, I guess.
1: This was visible last night throughout the U.S. and Canada and should be through this evening as well. So if you are wanting to go outside later today, this evening, you might be able to see something beautiful. Oregon was listed as one of the states. In fact, they say that northern parts of Washington, Idaho, Montana, Wyoming, North Dakota, South Dakota, a whole host of others, they say that there is a chance for Oregon. So I think it depends on where you're at, but...
0: So you're telling me there's a chance.
1: I'm hopeful that I will be going more northern Oregon today. So maybe I will be able to wander around outside and see what I can see up in the sky.
0: Yeah, I always enjoy seeing the photos after the fact. Matter of fact, I was just checking Matthew Newman Photography's page to see if there was anything up there potentially for maybe last night. There is not.
1: No.
0: No, but he did. The last post he has is from May 10th, which is almost a month ago. But it was a rewind to 2 years ago when he strapped 60-plus pounds on his back and went up to Crater Lake.
1: Those pictures are still, like, when I think of the Northern Lights, that's what I think
0: of. Yeah, I was just looking at the picture yesterday on my desk.
1: Yeah, absolutely beautiful. You can also check out Aurora webcams all around the world and spaceweatherlive.com, which will give you different apps that, if that's something you're into and want to look at what that looks like, there's a lot of over my head information on there.

0: but the viewing of what you can see, that's what I enjoy.
1: Yeah, just look at the images.
0: Yes, that's what makes the most sense to me.
1: Don't worry about the rest, or you'll probably be like us. Your head will be hurting, and smoke will be coming out your ears.
0: That's usually how it goes.
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1: We've got a brand new song from Chris Jansen. It's an upbeat, romantic country anthem off of his album Wild Horses. This song is called Fight for a Girl.

0: There's Chris Jansen, Fight for a Girl, as we branded or bounce it with our friends at Southern Oregon Sanitation, reminding you to reduce, reuse, and recycle.
1: Jamie says, leaning more towards brand. Jason says, brand, it definitely has a feel-good vibe. It reminds me of when I met my wife. Great song. Jim says, yeah, I like it. Brand it. Jolie says, just the intro has me hooked. Brand it.
0: It didn't sound to me like what you normally hear from Chris Jansen.
1: Okay.
0: It sounded a little different.
1: Yeah.
0: Which is fine. I'm not saying it's not good. It just, if you were to ask me, who is this? I don't know if I would have been able to guess.
1: Oh, really?
0: Yeah.
1: Huh.
0: I mean, maybe.
1: Lorraine says you can't go wrong with Chris Jansen. Brand it. Danielle says, brand it. I love his energy. That's what I hear is energy. Like when I hear Chris Jansen sing, I can picture him in my head running around like he's just drank a whole case of Mountain Dew with his harmonica and that bouncy, energetic, hyperactive type of energy, which I think is a good thing. That's not a negative. I think that when he is on a stage, that man performs with everything he's got.
0: All those good vibes?
1: Yes. Robbie says, bit different. I'll fight for this one. Brand it. I like that.
0: Wow. Putting your dukes up, huh?
1: You can cast a vote on the graphic that's at facebook.com/morningswithjasonandashley, where Donnie says, yes, brand it. Kristen says, brand it. A bunch of emojis. And if you want to text the Lifeline, you can do that too. 541-916-5947.
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1: All next week, we are going to give you an opportunity to win your way to see this guy.
0: That's right. More on that in a couple of minutes. After a song from what year did you say?
1: 2009.
0: One more time for those in the back.
1: 2009.
0: Here's Big Green Tractor. 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
1: Jason Aldean is going on tour, and we are going to send you to Jason Aldean all next week. This is all part of his Songs About Us tour with Chase Matthew, Mackenzie Carpenter, and DJ Silver. He will be at the Cascades Amphitheater in Ridgefield every day next week. We're going to give you a chance to win a pair of tickets.
0: Yep. Shouldn't be too difficult.

0: Depends on how well you know your Jasons.
1: This is true.
0: How well do you know Jason Aldean or Jason Aldean?
1: I mean, you kind of have a 50-50 shot, right?
0: It's either Jason or Jason.
1: Right.
0: That's your option.
1: Well, if I get him wrong, we're in trouble.
0: Yes.
1: It's possible, though.
0: You would definitely get them wrong. So all next week, you're going to want to listen for the cue to call in. You will know exactly what it is you are listening for when you hear it.
1: You got to call, right?
0: You have to call. This will be a live contest every day next week.
1: Then we put you on the hot seat and you have to figure it out.
0: Hopefully you know your Jasons. Maybe brush up on your homework over the weekend.
1: Maybe I will brush up on my homework over the weekend.
0: That would be helpful.
1: Didn't we do this before?
0: No. Not in this way.
1: Are you sure?
0: Yes.
1: Because I kind of thought it at first, but then as we were talking, I'm like, I'm pretty sure we did something very similar.
0: We talked about it because this was something that was proposed a long time ago.
1: No, I'm talking about back in the previous days, like over when we were in Jackson County.
0: We did have a Jason Aldean contest. It was Jason Takes You to Jason.
1: Oh, that's
0: what
1: it was.
0: But we didn't do an on-air competition of which Jason we are referring to with questions.
1: Yeah, let's not revisit that outing.
0: No, I didn't even go to that outing. I was stuck. I had a broken neck.
1: Yeah. You did before and I did after.
0: Correct. It was a bad news bears for everybody. But this is going to be a good show. DJ Silver has been touring with Jason Aldean for as long as Jason Aldean's been touring. And Chase Matthew, Mackenzie Carpenter, should be a fantastic show.
1: All right, so be listening next week. We'll give you a chance to win all week long, and there are going to be a lot of people celebrating.
0: I think so.
1: If they know they're Jasons.
0: That's right.
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3: 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And on the countdown were Alabama, Earl Thomas Conley, Razzie Bailey, Roseanne Cash, and a newcomer named George Strait. 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
1: We need to crown a winner for the not-so-secret life of pets.
0: Yeah, we do. This is a good one.
1: Yeah, it was.
0: More on that after Buddy Jewel and Sweet Southern Comfort here on the Double R.

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1: Congratulations to Deanna, her granddaughter Willow, and her puppy Penelope, the winners of this week's not-so-secret life of pets, scoring a gift card to the Grange Co-op.
0: So good.
1: You got a little girl sucking her thumb, asleep, and that puppy is also asleep. Rested, nuzzled in between, like, the top of her head, her ear, her shoulder, with a paw up on the back of her head. It's so precious.
0: The paw puts it over the top for me.
1: Mm-hmm.
0: I mean, the snuggle in is great. That's good enough by itself. But when you see the paw, it's, like, just holding. It's kind of like, it looks cupped, even though you can't really cup a paw.
1: I mean, it's just precious.
0: Yeah, it is.
1: I feel like this is one of those pictures that is in a frame somewhere in the house.
0: Mm-hmm.
1: It's just too good to not have this somewhere in memory for the rest of time.
0: Raise your hand if you sucked your thumb as a kid.
1: I don't think I did.
0: I did.
1: Did you?
0: I actually got my blanket stolen. Although at the time, it was presented as you must have lost it somewhere. And then when my mom delivered all of my stuff that was in the trunk, the, you know, lockable trunk that was in the attic, when she delivered it to me as an adult, I went, oh, look what's in here. My blanket.
1: I still have my blanket as well. I was not a thumb sucker, but I did have a blanket, and I had a dog named Foofer.
0: Yeah.
1: He had his own TV show back in the day, if anybody remembers the blue, gangly-looking dog.
0: I'm pretty sure that sucking my thumb led to my janky teeth that I eventually got fixed.
1: Oh, I'm sure.
0: Yeah.
1: Yeah.
0: Because they were, like, pushed in the front, and then they ended up crossing up. Luckily, they are not that way now. But, yeah, it was definitely a thing. I feel like I don't really see kids doing that as much these days. Seems like it used to be a thing. Is that because pacifiers turned into such a thing?
1: I am not the one to ask that question, too.
0: Yeah.
1: I got nothing on that.
0: All right. Well, congratulations to our winner. We'll have a new collage next week. We will not need submissions next week.
1: We're not going to need submissions for June.
0: I thought you were going to say until 2027.
1: Well, I mean, we really could do that. I think we'll have to switch gears as we get into July, just based off of how that works.
0: And well, we'll need to start July probably, depending on how the calendar falls.
1: Yeah.
0: July 4th is on a Saturday. So that following Monday, we could hit it with some Independence Day celebrations.
1: We typically do a month with a theme.
0: Yeah,
1: if we have enough. 5 to 6 weeks, if it's a theme that has done really well for itself. So if you still would like to add pictures, we're really just looking for people and their pets. And if you scroll back on the morning show page, you'll find the post with over 300 pictures already on it. That's what you can add to, should you choose to.
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1: Another day, another senior getting to retire thanks to a GoFundMe. This GoFundMe got launched after a woman saw an elderly lady that was working at a movie theater. In fact, she had gone to the movies with her grandparents, and when she was leaving, she noticed an elderly employee pushing a cleaning cart through the building, and she said that that moment stuck with her very long after she had left. She decided to post a video of the woman on TikTok. She launched a GoFundMe campaign. Within 48 hours, the fundraiser had raised nearly $140,000.
2: Nice work.
1: Yeah. The lady had no idea. She was completely caught off guard. And when the woman came back to the movie theater, she just said her goal was simple, was hopefully to bring the community together and, if possible, surprise this woman with financial support that could ease her burden. That's exactly what she was able to do. She said that she was shocked at the amount of money that had been raised for her. There's also been some interesting backlash against the person that started the GoFundMe because she started it without the person's knowledge. But her intent was obviously good.
2: But who was the backlash from? Just random people or the family?
1: Yeah. Random people.
2: Well, if it's random people, who cares? Because you're helping the family. I could see if the family was upset about it, but clearly they are probably very excited about it.
1: She already has met with the lovely lady, gave her her check of $144,990. The woman is still overwhelmed and very, very blessed.
2: Very nice.
1: A group of Girl Scouts decided to use their cookie sale proceeds to help other children and also learning new skills along the way. This Girl Scout troop is with 8 third grade students out of Massachusetts. They used their profits from this year's cookie sales to make a 3D printed toddler mobility trainer, which is a wheelchair for kids that have mobility challenges. And they said it took about 200 hours to print using a 3D printer and then less than an hour for the troop to build. The girls were inspired to build a wheelchair for a fellow child after taking a visit to a place called the Boston Home.

0: which is a residential care center for adults. And they thought this would be really cool to do for a kid.
1: It is really cool.
0: Yeah. What they were able to create is a multicolored mobility trainer that's got an adjustable headrest, cup holder, a push handle that removes, and more. It's pretty awesome to see kids at this age wanting to help out other kids.
1: Definitely. What can't you do with a 3D printer these days?
0: It's pretty incredible, yeah, right?
1: Way over my head.
0: Jelly Roll also being featured in Feel Good Friday because a dream came true for the Tampa Extreme Little League team, all thanks to Jelly Roll's vow to cover the expenses for the 12U baseball team's trip to New York for this All-Star Village experience. He also promised them brand new uniforms and did all of this in the middle of a concert.
1: Well done.
0: Yeah, pretty awesome. Do you remember, I don't know if it was last week's Feel Good Friday or the previous week, but there was a young boy named Carmelo who was celebrating his birthday. Mom decided that she was going to surprise her son with playoff tickets for the Knicks. He is a huge Knicks fan, as is his dad. Dad had no idea. I know that you watched the video where the kid was very emotional over receiving these tickets, as yep. was the dad. The story didn't end there. Obviously, it all went viral, and this week, former Knicks star Carmelo Anthony and Fanatics teamed up to surprise this young 12-year-old with NBA Finals tickets. The family received a full refund for the canceled Game 5, and Carmelo's mom said that this entire experience exceeded anything they could have ever thought possible. They had spent $1,700 on these tickets, and then obviously that turned into a realization they were not going to get to go. They ended up getting videos, like actual video messages from Carmelo Anthony and from Fanatics. They sent him a new jersey with his name on the back and said, "You're going to need this." And it's just really cool to see how much the internet pushed this into this direction.
1: Yeah.
0: For it to have such an awesome ending.
1: It's like it keeps getting better.
0: Yeah. So the videos are all available online if you want to check those out. It's totally worth following along with and just really cool to see these dreams come to fruition. And locally, Joey's Hot Sauce. This is a company that is based out of Talent. They recently were honored with an award at the New York City Hot Sauce Expo, winning first place at the Screaming Mimi Awards, one of the most prestigious and sought-after awards in the hot sauce industry.
1: So hot,
0: The award-winning sauce, Lisa the Truffle Queen, is made with fire-roasted organic peppers and real wild forage truffles from Italy. Joey's recipe, the owner of, or Joey Rapace, the owner of the hot sauce company, said that their commitment to quality is what sets their brand apart. And pretty cool when you can see somebody doing big things on a local level and taking it national.
1: Not just cheese and wine here in Southern Oregon, folks.
0: Hot sauce, too.
1: Has entered the chat.
0: So cool.
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0: Justin Moore and somebody else will on the Double R from the Bi-Mart Studio. 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
1: Medford Police report on Thursday afternoon. The Medford Police Department, in coordination with Jackson County Mental Health and the Mobile Crisis Team, responded to a residence in the 1800 block of Roxanne Place to conduct a welfare check. Upon arrival, officers were unable to make contact with the resident and observed a deceased cat in plain view within the residence. Based on those observations and information gathered during the initial investigation, a search warrant was obtained. Officers later located and contacted the resident prior to the execution of the warrant, which was subsequently served at the property. As the investigation developed, the Medford Police Livability Team, Code Enforcement, and Jackson County Animal Control responded to assist. During the search, investigators located multiple live and deceased cats on the property. Wendy Diamond, 65, is facing 7 counts of animal neglect in the first degree, a felony. Additional charges may be pending. The Jackson County District Attorney's Office has been consulted as part of the investigation. Jackson County Animal Control is taking custody of the live cats located on the property and will oversee their care and evaluation. The investigation remains ongoing.
0: KDRA reports the Medford City Council approved a contract of up to $500,000 for consulting services related to baseball stadium design and cost estimation. The council voted 5-1 with one abstention at its June 3rd meeting. KNO Construction, in partnership with DLR Group, will develop construction cost estimates for a multi-purpose professional baseball compliant stadium at Hawthorne Park. The work will also evaluate the existing Harry and David Field site at Lithia Driveway Fields for comparison. The scope includes site analysis, due diligence, building design, constructability review, and budget development. The project will produce a 10% design for the Hawthorne Park location and a cost and viability assessment for the Harry and David Field site. Results are expected in mid-October.
1: From KDRV, Ashland firefighters saved a historic home on Scenic Drive yesterday morning after a kitchen fire broke out. A 911 call came in at 9:15 a.m. reporting black smoke coming from the home. The first engine arrived on scene 4 minutes later and quickly knocked down the fire in the kitchen. Damage was kept to a minimum because of the quick call and fast fire response. Fire Marshal Mark Shea is conducting a fire investigation.
0: KDRV reports 7 miles the lower Taylor Creek Trail in the Briggs Valley west of Grants Pass reopened after volunteers spent more than 560 hours restoring it. Between January and June, more than 30 volunteers with the Southern Oregon Trail Alliance cleared brush, cut logs, and moved dirt on the trail. The work focused on fixing damage from deferred maintenance and regrowth following the 2018 Taylor Klondike wildfires. According to Southern Oregon Trail Alliance, longtime trail users said it's in the best shape it's been in years.
1: And those are a few things you need to know.
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1: Looks like another house has collapsed into the Atlantic Ocean. This is the 20th to fall in this town of Buxton since September of 2025.
0: Yikes. It's one of those things, I think, when most people, I would assume, purchase a home on the coast, they think, it's fine. There have been homes here for years. Until they're not.
1: Yeah. Apparently, they had efforts in the county to try to buy the property before it fell. That obviously did not play out that way. And there is some wild footage that somebody was able to capture where you can just see the entire house fall off its, like, stilt platform, if you will, right on into the ocean.
0: Like, all I can hear is fall, go on and lose it all. And that's exactly what happened.
1: That is what's happening. This is horrible. They say that there was quite a bit of hazardous, large and small debris that littered the beach after the collapse. And apparently the local officials, contractors, and homeowners have been trying to stay ahead of this rapidly changing shoreline. Some of the homeowners have been spending

0: hundreds of thousands of dollars trying to move their houses farther inland. And then others have run out of options because there's only so much you can do.
1: I'd be like, peace for sale. I'm out of here.
0: Well, that's the whole problem is you can't sell that. Nobody's going to buy it.
1: Well, not now, yeah. But before, like, as the trend started to develop...
0: Yeah,
1: I would have tried to exit stage left.
0: It's bad. When they have, like, back-to-back storms, the issue with erosion takes over. And apparently this has been an issue. Obviously, this is the 20th September of 25. And contractors have been trying to prioritize which homes could be saved first. And, I mean, you can only do so much with what you've got, so...
1: Could you imagine getting a list that the contractors put up, like, well, we're number 27. Don't think we're going to make the cut.
0: Their plan in the county is to pump roughly 2 million cubic yards of sand onto about 3 miles of the shoreline this month, as long as, you know, weather permitting. That's supposed to be $30.4 million in FEMA reimbursement.
1: What a mess.
0: Yeah, they said that the entire project is supposed to cost $42.2 million, so you've got $12 million that's having to come from somewhere to bring in sand.
1: Well, hopefully they don't lose many more.
0: Yeah, hopefully.
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0: 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They'll get you all set up, repair, replacement. They do it all. 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
1: We have a beautiful day in store for us. 78 today. Tonight, a little cloudy, and it looks like partly cloudy as we go through the evening into tomorrow. 46 for the low. Saturday's got a high near 70 and sunny. Sunday calls for 78. There is a possibility of some rain on Monday, but also partly sunny, highs near 70. That's my favorite kind of rain, is when it's still warm.
0: Yeah.
1: I am okay with that. It's not that, like, the cold pelting rain that you end up getting when, you know, other times of the year. We also may see some rain on Tuesday, and then things really go the opposite direction, and we're supposed to be in the upper 90s, closer to triple digits next weekend.
0: It's crazy to think that there might be a 30 degree swing between this Saturday and the following Saturday.
1: Yeah, I don't love that.
0: From 70 to 100.
1: I'm going to be standing outside in the rain going, remember this.
0: Yeah.
1: Sunset at 8:46. Sunrise tomorrow at 5:36. Hotspot 115 in Death Valley, California. And the low 25 in Kirk, Oregon.
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1: Looks like we have got some new finds at fast food chains and a new flavor of ice cream.
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0: Susie Boggess, Outbound Plane on the Double R. Mornings with Jason and Ashley for the By Myard Studio.
1: Chick-fil-A brought back their, what is it, the honey pepper pimento chicken sandwich that has been a kind of like how Mickey D's has the McRib. This has been one of those, like,
0: so baby, come back.
1: Fan favorites. They also launched their peach milkshake DQ, ooh, doing the s'mores blizzards. And the BK Lounge is dropping a summer menu, a loaded jalapeno whopper. I'd be sitting that baby out. No thanks.
0: Just remember, heat in, heat out.
1: They also brought back the crown-shaped chicken nuggets for the first time in 15 years. They've launched an orange dreamsicle Freezy King and a firecracker cookie pie to their menus.
0: Did you say orange creamsicle?
1: Yeah.
0: Yo.
1: Yeah.
0: You may want to drink that after the jalapeno cheddar whatever burger.
1: Those go together. Also, Baskin Robbins, because we are in a new month, is kicking off some new options. They have their fireworks flavor for June.
0: Baby, it's a firework.
1: They say it is a vibrant flavor, blending multiple trends into one. It's got a display of colorful, bursting fireworks. It is the football fireworks, or football for the World Cup. Sweet cream soda flavored ice cream, cherry sherbet. Two new flavors for the chain. They have not had either of those. And then it is topped with blue raspberry swirls and green apple flavored popping candy.
0: Interesting.
1: That is a lot.
0: Like the Pop Rocks experience.
1: Yeah. I feel like
0: an explosion in your mouth hole.
1: it's a little too much for me to want to dive right on into to that many flavors in one. I think if they were all separate, then maybe that would be a little different, but they're doing that in both ice cream form and their different milkshakes they make with that as well. And that is your June option.
0: All right. I want to go back to the lounge for a second, the BK Lounge.
1: You do?
0: You know, well, no, but yes, but no. You talk about these items that they like either come up with or bring back or whatever. I just want them to make their original chicken sandwich great again.
1: Yeah,
0: it doesn't hit like it used to.
1: No.
0: Something's different, and I wish it was like it was in the late 90s, early 2000s.
1: I think I feel that way for most fast food chains.
0: Well, I wasn't going to go quite that far, but yeah, exactly what she said.
1: And I can say that because I worked at one.
0: Right.
1: We did chicken right. I was at KFC. we had a chant.
0: You did more than chicken right.
1: We really did.
0: You know?
1: Bring back the chicken little, man.
0: Yeah, there you go. All right. Is that going to do it?
1: For that,
0: we cover all the food, all the snacks?
1: I think so.
0: Got them all out there?
1: If we didn't, we'll get them out next time.
0: Yeah, we'll circle back.
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1: We've got your sports report with the Insurance Lounge coming up after Sawyer Brown, Some Girls Do on the Double R.

0: the best in coverage, turn to the Insurance Lounge. And for sports updates, they've got you there, too. 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
1: Well, let's start off with some prep baseball and softball action. All of our teams have been eliminated in Josephine and Jackson counties, but to our north in Douglas County, I mentioned earlier this week that my cousin's son is on the team at South Umpqua / Days Creek that is playing at 5 o'clock tomorrow night, University of Oregon, PK Park State Championship game against Taft, which that is very exciting.
2: That is exciting.
1: What I didn't realize until this morning when I started doing a little bit more creeping is that their girls' softball team, also in the state championship game, now that is this afternoon, 3 o'clock, also at the University of Oregon, but that at Jane Sanders Stadium, South Umpqua ladies will be taking on Vail. They have an opportunity to bring home the state title in baseball and softball in the same year, which is very, very rare. And since they're just to our north up in Douglas County, we thought we'd mention it.
2: I think that's pretty awesome. That's exciting for everybody.
1: Yeah. Well, they could go up and start by watching the softball game.
2: Get hyped.
1: And root on the ladies and hopefully win a title there and then go over to the baseball game. And hopefully the softball game is over by the time the baseball game starts. It might be close because one's at 3 and one's at 5. And depending on how the games go, that kind of determines the length, obviously.
2: Right.
1: But we'll see what happens. So good luck.
2: Oregon Ducks and Texas Longhorns open their Super Regional in Austin tomorrow at 5. And then they meet again on Sunday at 6 with a possible rubber match in the best of three series to take place Monday if that is necessary.
1: Boy, they have their hands full.
2: Uh-huh.
1: This is going to be a tough one. But
2: yeah.
1: I think it's doable, but we'll see what happens. Let's see. Giants had a 12-9 win over the Brewers in Milwaukee yesterday. The Giants begin a three-game series in Chicago against the Cubs at 11-10. And yes, you heard me correct. The Giants had a win over the Brewers. Mariners going to open a three-game series in Detroit against the Tigers at 3:40.
2: Also, to piggyback off of that with the Mariners, the catcher Cal Raleigh is set to start his rehab assignment on Sunday with the High A Everett Aqua Sox. He is recovering from an oblique strain after going on the injured reserve list on the 14th. Sunday's game is at 4:05 against the Eugene Emeralds.
1: You think the crowd will be a little bit bigger than normal?
2: I do.
1: What a cool opportunity.
2: It is. It's a cool opportunity for everybody. And on the flip side, Yankees fans, Aaron Judge is set to miss. If you look at the rumors, they're saying anywhere from 4 to 6 weeks. It really depends. He has a stress fracture of his right first rib. And so his reevaluation is 4 to 6 weeks from now. His return is uncertain beyond that. The injury follows his game on May 31st. So that's a big bummer.
1: I mean, luckily it's only 4 to 6 weeks potentially, and hopefully not longer.
2: I mean, that's when he gets reexamined.
1: Right. So we'll see what ends up happening. But yeah, never a good situation when somebody gets hurt.
2: A lot of rest and limited activity.
1: Yeah, for sure. Carolina Hurricanes beat the Las Vegas

0: Golden Knights 4-3 in overtime at Game 2 to tie the Stanley Cup Final at one game apiece. Game 3 tomorrow in Las Vegas at 5 p.m.
1: And the NBA Championship Series resumes tonight in San Antonio, where the Spurs hope to even the series at one apiece after losing Game 1 to the Knicks by 10 points, 105-95.
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0: Keith Urban on the Double R. Mornings with Jason and Ashley from the Bi-Mart Studio.
1: There's a lot going on this weekend, and today it's apparently National Donut Day.
0: Interesting. Okay, have you seen any donuts around here?
1: Nope.
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1: I know that there is a donut shop in Central Point, and I get told about this often because all of their donuts are gluten-free.
0: Where is it?
1: It's right by Pizza Hut in the Dollar Tree Palms parking area.
0: Oh, okay. Right off 99.
1: The Mochi Donut House, and this weekend they are doing a Donuts for Danes event, where for 2 days they've got treats and giveaways and prizes. They're giving back and they are raising funds to benefit Daisy's Dane Sanctuary. So you can earn raffle tickets through every transaction. You can buy raffle tickets, and every $10 donated is an additional raffle ticket, which is pretty awesome. The more you shop and donate, the more chances you have to win. Whether you're a Great Dane owner or a dog lover, or you just like donuts, it's pretty awesome what they're doing. I also know that their cinnamon rolls are dairy and gluten-free, which excites my soul.
0: Oh, boy.
1: Yeah.
0: Are they the big dogs?
1: Yeah, they're real good. In fact, Bonnie Kale actually got me one of their cinnamon rolls, and I was like, where is this place? And then I went, oh, my gosh, I could walk there practically. So Jolie had sent in a picture this morning on our Lifer line of her son eating a donut that reminds me of the Simpsons donut.
0: Oh, yeah.
1: If you look at Jolie's text, you can click on the picture of her son, and he looks very, very pleased to have this donut. And they're all the ones that have, like, the little balls that you can pull apart and eat them individually.
0: Oh, yeah.
1: Yeah, they look delicious.
0: Now I'm getting hungry.
1: Also, I'm headed to the coast.
0: Yeah, I'm curious to hear how this goes.
1: Me too. I you know what my biggest concern is?
0: Just trying to decide how crazy to get here. Hit us with it.
1: Needing to pee while waiting in line.
0: Yeah, that's one for
1: sure. That is my biggest concern.
0: Yeah.
1: I'm hoping that if in line and surrounded by other people, that we can have like a friendship of I'll hold your spot if you hold mine type of thing.
0: Yeah, and good luck.
1: Also hoping that maybe there's enough staff that I could easily be like, can you stand here while I go to the bathroom? Because I don't know what that process looks like. And for those that don't know, I am going to Chinook Winds Casino for a Survivor casting call.
0: That is correct. Well, good luck with that. Don't drink too much water or coffee before you get
1: in
0: line. I know, we both drink a lot of water.
1: And so coffee.
0: It's a problem.
1: I'm going to have to, like, figure it out.
0: Yeah.
1: I kept going back and forth. Like, there's a lot going on in my personal life, and so the timing of this is not ideal, but I know I would kick myself if I didn't go, and I've talked about it for so long that...
0: Just go.
1: I want to know what the experience is like for a casting call. The only other casting call, if you will, I have attended was for Wheel of Fortune, and that was a lot of fun, and I also did that by myself, so... That was many years ago at Emerald Queen Casino before I moved to Oregon.
0: Yeah.
1: And the setup and like how they do it was really cool. And so my hope is that I'm just going to be surrounded by other Survivor fans and that maybe that will be a cool setting.
0: You going to get it depends just in case?
1: No, not at all. I'll figure it out. I mean, I've got all day, so it's not like I got somewhere else to be.
0: Right.
1: So if I have to get in the line and then get out of the line and get back in the line... I can do that too.
0: Well, I'm looking forward to hearing how it goes.
1: Me too.
0: And hopefully it goes well.
1: Fingers crossed for sure.
0: Well, have a great weekend, everyone. Real quick, all teachers and administrators, tomorrow night, free at Southern Oregon Speedway to give you a nice little reward for surviving the school year.
1: We are also giving you a chance to win Jason Aldean tickets all next week, as long as you know your Jasons.
0: Yep. We're going to try and figure out our Jasons before we get to Monday.
1: Hopefully.
0: Have a great weekend. We'll see you back here on Monday. Cassie coming in next.
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2: I would like

0: motorcycle, raft, jet boat, or even a helicopter. We're open 7 days a week. Looking forward to an incredible summer. And I would really encourage everybody to be part of our 45th anniversary book, the first book we've ever done.
1: Do I look forward to the summer with all of you? Absolutely.
0: Come out to Galice and have a good time listening to the music. You may have such a good time that you're like, I wish I could spend the night out here. Well, guess what? We've got lots of lodging accommodations. Come see us at the Galice Resort and make memories happen.
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0: Thomas Rhett, beautiful as you here on KRRM. And good morning, friends, on a finally Friday. Woo, we made it through another work week. Lots of things happening. Kids finally wrapping up school. I know mine were very excited to get to sleep in this morning. And hopefully you're having a great day as well. I'm Cassie Callis holding down the fort here in the Bi-Mart studio until 2 o'clock. Playing your brand of country with some big names on the way this hour, including Tim McGraw, little Alan Jackson, Randy Travis, and let's throw in some Alabama. 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

0: Frankie Ballard with Cigarette here on KRRM. And a huge shout out to Deanna and her sweet granddaughter Willow and her puppy Penelope. This week's winner of the Not So Secret Life of Pets, scoring a gift card to the Grange Co-op. And you know, you can score one too. All you have to do is go and follow along at the Grange Facebook page. So simple.
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and Burn It Down here on your Brand of Country. Playing a classic now from Randy Travis, because around here we love to salute country legends and greats. It's Spirit of a Boy, Wisdom of a Man.

0: Estamore and Backwoods here on KRRM. Well, recently down in Napa, California, there was the Bottle Rock Festival. And one of the most sought-after items in the lineup... No, not talking about the Backstreet Boys, guys. Actually, it is the Lobster Caviar Corn Dog. It made its big return to the Food, Wine, and Music Festival this year and literally sold out in just 3 hours into the third day of the festival for a second year in a row. I mean, talk about the most bougiest corn dog of your lifetime, a lobster corn dog with caviar. And they say, actually, the caviar goes really well with, like, the buttery outside of the corn dog and then kind of offset by the salty brininess with the caviar. You know, I'm all down for trying all things once, but that's probably about it. Just once.
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3: Let's go ahead and take a peek at the forecast as we are working our way closer to the weekend. Man, what a beautiful start to the day we've had so far. We should see more sunshine and warm up to about 78 degrees today. Little afternoon breeze kicking up as well. Then tonight, a few clouds moving in with overnight lows near 46 degrees. Saturday, sunshine, but only about 70. And then Sunday, sunny with a high of 78. Come Monday, things are going to look a little bit different. We do have a 50% chance of rain on Monday with a high near 70. And Tuesday and Wednesday, more chance of rain showers sticking around as well. So if you have some outside projects to get done, it looks like this weekend would be a prime time to do so. Both Grants Pass and Medford warmed up to 83 degrees yesterday. But if you compare that to the national extreme, it was 115 in Death Valley, California. And for the second day in a row, a town in Oregon taking the national low. Now, yesterday it was Silver Lake. Today it goes to Kirk, Oregon at 25 degrees. So if you are heading out for a camping trip, maybe to a high mountain lake or something like that, just know you're probably going to want to dig out your snow clothes because it's still cold.
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Tillis with Spilled Perfume here on the Double R. And man, a swarm of bees potentially could have really ruined Morgan Wallen's concert tonight and tomorrow night that's happening in Pennsylvania. A swarm was found on stage scaffolding as crews prepared for his concerts that are happening, like I said, tonight and tomorrow. A beekeeper had to come and remove the swarm. Are you ready for this? About 12 to 15,000 bees, which weighed around 5 pounds. Yeah, took him back to their owner, which was a nearby fine family apiary. Good thing. Could have been

0: Marky Van Shelton with Oh Pretty Woman here on 94.7. It's KRRM. And hey, I was reading a thing just the other day that the Red Cross is warning right now of a critical blood shortage during its 100 deadliest days. Now, the reason why they say summertime, basically between Memorial Day and Labor Day, is considered trauma season is because, think about it, right? There is a lot of more severe injuries from car accidents, ATV crashes, sports-related injuries, and other summertime activities. And so right now, since they are on such an incredible shortage, critical, this is bad, you guys. And I have talked with the Red Cross before, and it's the point where literally doctors are having to decide which patient gets blood and which one doesn't. That's where we're at with our blood bank situation. So I know I'm a blood donor. I don't mind it whatsoever. And I did it not that long ago. And I just want to confirm to you, yes, they still give you juice boxes and cookies. It's totally worth it to take a few moments, give blood. It's the gift of life. And there is an opportunity actually that is happening today. Right now at the Fruitdale Grange, if you want to check that out, they're there until 2 o'clock. 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It's hosted by VFW Post 2302, going on until 2 o'clock today at the Fruitdale Grange. So if you're like me, you know, I do have that magical universal blood type, the one that everybody wants. Just go ahead and share a little. 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
1: Turn the quiet up, turn the noise down.

It's Eric Church with Smoke a Little Smoke here on the Double R. And I gotta say, we actually did for Branded or Bounce It today, one of the guys that Eric Church has done a duet with, that's Chris Jansen. And I did go to Seven Feathers and see Chris Jansen perform. And when he was doing the song that he did with Eric Church, he would like

0: around and put the aviators on and then turn around and take them back off and sing his part and then turn back around with the aviators on. It was so funny to watch him do that show. But our brand under bouncer today is a new one from Chris Jansen. It's called Fight for a Girl. And y'all voted on it this morning, thanks to Southern Oregon Sanitation. And it looks like we're going to be adding this one to the playlist because it was an overwhelming brand for Chris Jansen's new song, Fight for a Girl, here on the Double R with Brandon or Bounce It, thanks to Southern Oregon Sanitation.
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here on 94.7. Well, last night I did watch Game 2 of the Stanley Cup Final, and man, what an intense one that was. If you missed it, I'll have your sports report coming up right now. It's Jody Messina and my hippie dance busted right here on the Double R.

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0: Well, the Oregon Ducks and Texas Longhorns open their Super Regional in Austin tomorrow at 5 o'clock. They'll meet again Sunday at 6 with a possible rubber match in the best of three series to take place Monday if necessary. And it looks like yesterday, Eric Hayes hit a grand slam to lead the San Francisco Giants to a 12-9 win over the Brewers in Milwaukee. The Giants will begin a three-game series in Chicago against the Cubs that actually just kicked off at 11:10 today. And the Seattle Mariners open a three-game series in Detroit against the Tigers today at 3:40. Now, last night I actually did watch hockey, and it was a nail-biter. Holy smoke. Seth Jarvis scored in overtime, and the Carolina Hurricanes beat the Las Vegas Golden Knights 4-3 in game two to now tie the Stanley Cup final to one game apiece. If you want to continue on with this bloody saga, well, you can tune in for game three tomorrow in Las Vegas at 5 o'clock. And tonight, the NBA championship series resumes in San Antonio, where the Spurs hope to even the series to one apiece after losing to the Knicks by 10 points just the other day. Tired of the insurance runaround? 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

0: this weekend. And did you know, Clint Black has got himself a brand new book out, and he will be our special guest.
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Rick Torino with Bobby Ann Mason here on 94.7. It is the Double R, the station giving you an opportunity to score some VIP passes to see Clay Walker at the Josephine County Fair coming up July 30th. Man, it's going to be such a great show. Cody Ponder opening. Y'all remember when this guy came to the fair? That was a good show, too.

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little longer. It's Brothers Osborne here on 94.7. Well, I love a good hot sauce. And I will say, this is a fabulous one. I mean, I've been known to even carry my own personal hot sauce in my purse. I'll tell you which one just won a major award.

James Jr. with a little family tradition here on 94.7. It is the Double R. So in my family, we like things spicy. Yes, we do. I have even been known to carry my own personal hot sauce in my purse. But a great one that I really love, pick it up at like Growers Market on Saturdays, is Joey's Hot Sauce. Have you guys had this? I mean, the company is based right here in the Rogue Valley. Their operations are in Talent, and they were recently honored with an award at a New York City Hot Sauce Expo. The company won the first place award at the Screamin' Mimi Awards, which I'm dying over that name. That is hilarious. It is one of the most prestigious and sought-after awards in the hot sauce industry. This is no joke. The Screamin' Mimis are legit, even as awards and, well, if you're suffering, all right? It is legit. The award-winning sauce is called Lisa the Truffle Queen, and it's made with fire-roasted organic peppers and a real wild-foraged

0: truffles from Italy. Isn't that awesome? And who is Lisa the Truffle Queen? Well, it is in honor of the owner's wife. So Joey and Lisa together right there with Joey's hot sauce. One that I will have to pick up and carry around in my purse as well. If you are like me and you have like purse hot sauces. I mean, come on. That's like a thing. That's legit.
1: Hi, everyone. I'm Craig Orndorff. On the next Weekend in the Country, we're heading back to June of 1981. There had been assassination attempts on the president and the Pope. The space shuttle was launched, and a baseball strike was looming. And on the countdown were Alabama, Earl Thomas Conley, Razzie Bailey, Roseanne Cash, and a newcomer named George Strait. We'll have them and more on the next Weekend in the Country, Sunday from noon to 2 on 94.7 KRRM.
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Keith doing an Oklahoma breakdown here on 94.7. It's KRRM. And what do you say we take a look back at this date in history? It is already Friday, June 5th. And back on this date in 1661, I mean, that's a pretty big throwback, scientist Isaac Newton got into Cambridge University. Back on this date in 1783, the Montgolfier brothers in France flew a test flight of a primitive hot air balloon, the first ever lighter-than-air vehicle. Back on this date in just 1876, bananas first became popular in the U.S. upon their introduction at the Centennial Exposition in Philadelphia. Now, isn't that a wild thought? 1876. I mean, not terribly long ago, people in the U.S. didn't even really know what a banana was. Now, it's like one of our favorites. That's crazy. Back on this date in 1907, the automatic washer and dryer were introduced. Can I get a holla, right, ladies? That's awesome. And back on this date in 1952, the very first sporting event was televised nationally. What sport do you think that was? It was a boxing match. Yeah. And if you're looking for some things to celebrate today, well, it is Hot Air Balloon Day, National Veggie Burger Day, World Environment Day, and I really like this one, National Donut Day. Now, National Donut Day is the first Friday in June, but let me tell you why it's National Donut Day. This is a cool story. It was established in 1938 by the

0: Chicago chapter of the Salvation Army to help those in need during the Great Depression and to commemorate the Donut Lassies. Have you ever heard of these ladies? It was female volunteers who served donuts to soldiers on the front lines in France during World War I. The two volunteers, one whose name was Margaret Sheldon and another, Helen, began frying donuts in soldiers' helmets in makeshift huts near the front lines. They made 150 donuts on the first day, but the treats were so popular that they soon were producing 9,000 donuts a day. These two women out of soldiers' helmets, often directly taking them into the trenches themselves. Now, see, doesn't that give Donut Day a whole new meaning? So cool. We should totally celebrate.
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grown men don't cry here on 94.7. It's KRRM, but there is some sad news that they released this morning, and that is the actor Anthony Head from Buffy the Vampire Slayer and even Ted Lasso passed away at the age of 72 and just 6 months after his longtime partner Sarah Fisher's passing back in December. She was only 61 years old. Now, he was best known for playing Rupert Giles in Buffy the Vampire Slayer, and his daughters say that he did pass away peacefully after he was diagnosed with pneumonia. Just tragic. Now, if you're wondering what was his role in Ted Lasso, he played Rebecca's ex-husband, Rupert, you know, the one that she always wanted to get back at for being such a jerk. Yeah, that was him. So, oh, man. You know, he had nearly 50 years in the business of acting. He also was in things like Merlin, Little Britain, Dominion, and The Stranger. That was some of his bigger major roles that he participated in. But, you know, sad. Hearts and thoughts and all the things. Prayers go out to his family.

0: 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And did you know Clint Black has got himself a brand new book out, and he will be our special guest.
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4: 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Do not underestimate hidden hazards of the river. 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
3: Let's go ahead and take a quick peek at the forecast as we're working our way closer to the weekend. Tonight, we will have some increasing clouds and lows around 46. By Saturday, sunshine and 70. Sunday, sunny and 78. But then Monday, we're going to shift gears, and it looks like Monday, Tuesday, Wednesday, chance of rain moving into the forecast with highs only in like the mid-60s to low.

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It's KRRM. 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We're choosing winners every single day right here on the Double R.

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here on the Double R. Well, I did mention it yesterday that there were rumors. Yes, people talking about people, specifically Florida Georgia Line, and the fact that after 5 years of being broken up, that maybe there was going to be a bit of reunion. And last night, we officially had confirmation. Their return before tearing into a performance of Cruise and Round here at Nissan Stadium at the CMA Fest, with Florida Georgia Line now having made their momentous onstage return, something that, of course, you know, we've all been hoping for. The inevitable next step will be new music. So I am

0: definitely pretty pumped about this. They said in a recent red carpet interview that both Hubbard and BK are still focused on their solo material at the moment, but that a live Florida Georgia Line show is definitely one of their priorities. So probably not too long since they'll hit the studio and put something together for all of us out there. Interesting to see what we'll see with Florida Georgia Line in 2026, but so sweet to watch them on stage last night and just honestly hug it out in front of the nation.
1: Grants Best Broadcasting, along with Rogue Credit Union, salutes the devotion to their sport and their teammates demonstrated by young athletes and weekly salutes one of these fine young people. This week, Grants Best Broadcasting and Rogue Credit Union salutes Tony Mendez, the starting shortstop for the Hidden Valley Mustangs. Now, that's an accomplishment for a 14-year-old freshman, but Tony has the training. Dad was a T-ball coach, and Tony had older brothers to compete with when she was four. According to her coach, Tony is hitting over 400, leads the team in stolen bases without being caught, and her first career home run happened to be a grand slam. Her fielding percentage is over 900. Donna's coach praises her athleticism, but says also the way she carries herself as a student athlete and says she has the composure of a seasoned veteran. Long-term plans are to play collegiate softball, but as a freshman, other lifelong plans have yet to materialize. Donna credits her father and many other coaches for her athletic success. This week, Grants Pass Broadcasting and the Rogue Credit Union recognizes our Athlete of the Week, Tony Mendez from Hidden Valley High School.
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Still a piece of my heart here on 94.7. And with that, my friends, my time is done. I'm Cass Callis sneaking out of the Bi-Mart studio. Rain is in next. I hope you have a fabulous weekend. I do. If you're heading over to Joe's Going Country on Saturday, I'll see you there. That's pretty much my whole itinerary this weekend, and I'm stoked for it. Have a great weekend. See you Monday morning right here on your brand of country.

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Happy Friday to you. 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

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Trace Adkins, you're going to miss this. Cloudy skies rolling in overnight. Lows down to 46. Tomorrow, sunny and a high near 70. Into Sunday, sunny and a high near 78. Monday, 50-50 chance of rain, turning partly sunny, high near 70.

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0: Yoakum and Bucko and Streets of Bakersfield. Happy birthday to you if it's your birthday. Huge happy birthday from everyone here at the Double R. Know that you share a birthday with actor and performer Marky Mark and the Funky Bunch. Mark Wahlberg turning 55 today. Also, Jeff Garlin from the Goldbergs, Curb Your Enthusiasm, turning 64. Ron Livingston from Office Space turning 59. Kathleen Kennedy, president of Lucasfilm, turning 73 today. Lisa Whale from Gilmore Girls turning 49. Amanda Crew from Silicon Valley turning 40. Kenny G in the music realm turning 70 today. Pete Wentz from Fall Out Boy turning 47. Brian McKnight, R&B singer, turning 57. Nico McBrain from Iron Maiden turning 74. Peanut, the 311 bassist, turning 52. And DJ Mustard, producer and songwriter, turning 36 today. There you go. Happy birthday to them and to you from KRRM.
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0: away this weekend. And did you know? Clint Black has got himself a brand new book out, and he will be our special guest.
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0: I'm Gonna Be Somebody. 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

0: 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My name's Rain. I'm with you until 6 o'clock as we head into this weekend. Alan Jackson, who says you can't have it all?
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0: Overnight weather looking cloudy, becoming a little less cloudy towards morning. Low of 46, tomorrow sunny and a high near 70. Little bit of breeze coming through too. Looks like into Sunday, sunny and 78. Monday coming in with a 50-50 chance of rain, turning partly sunny and a high near 70. Then it's back again, chance of rain on Tuesday, high of 72, partly sunny in the afternoon. Wednesday again, chance of rain, mostly sunny by afternoon, high of 70, and then sunny and 77 on Thursday as we approach next weekend. There's your extended forecast on KRRM. Let's get back into it.
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0: Need some TLC ASAP, Alabama, your brand of country. Weimer Enterprise Grange holding an outdoor market this Sunday at 1 p.m. It is at 8700 East 7th Creek Road in Rogue River. 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For more information, give them a call, 541-660-0260. Again, that is the Weimer Enterprise Grange this Sunday.
1: I would like

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1: Well, you know how much I like to party.
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your brand of country, the Double R Friday afternoon. Rounding through the bottom of this hour, coming up on the weekend. My name's Rain. I'm in the Bi-Mart studio with you until 6 o'clock today. George Strait, write this down.

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